frequency. You turned on the radio, and them sad old songs coming out of them speakers was solid country gold. Then I noticed the stranger was ghost white pale when he asked me for a light.

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0: gets it. How much? I'm putting 10 on it right now.
1: That's why I chose this one. Have you figured it out yet, sir?
2: I have not.
1: No?
2: No, I have no idea what this is.
1: The song is originally from a female artist.
2: Okay.
3: Grab your passport and my
1: okay,
3: hand.
1: Come on, man.
3: I can make the bad guys good for a weekend. So it's gonna be forever.
1: No, nothing.
2: Not a chance.
1: It's blank space, Taylor Swift.
2: Oh, no, I wouldn't have known that anyway.
0: I think we could just play the regular version and you still wouldn't have got it.
2: Yeah.
1: True. All right, thank
2: Sorry,
1: you,
2: I couldn't do it.
1: That's all right. Thank you, man.
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0: Walk this way, Aaron?
1: Yes.
2: Yes.
3: Run DMC hop in here?
2: No. It would be great. Here comes Colt Ford.
1: All right.
2: Thank you, man.
3: See ya.
0: No problem.
2: Bye. All right, bye-bye. That was fun, man. Bye. We got to play this again one day.
4: Big D and Bubba continue next.
5: Farmer aid has become a much bigger piece of the farm safety net. I'm Kara Hart, and this is Managing for Profit on Brownfield. Ad hoc government assistance has played an increasingly important role in supporting farm income in recent years. Alejandro Plastina, the director of the Rural and Farm Finance Policy Analysis Center at MU, says from 2018 to 2024, ad hoc payments averaged about 12% of net farm income.
6: Compared to, for example, Title I programs that average, you know, about 2% of the net farm incomes, ad hoc payments were about six times as large as Title I payments on average over 2018 through 2024. The concern is that

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3: 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Labor Day weekend, and this is it. This is the last couple days where you can wear white.
4: Yes.
3: Yes, we still follow these antiquated, really, really dumb rules.
2: Do we know why we do that?
3: Yeah, because of it was back in the day. It was a class thing. So the rich people would wear the white on their yachts and all that kind of stuff.
4: When you would go summer in Newport.
2: In what's Newport?
4: Newport. 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Newport. There's no awe there, darling. 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

The devil bowed his head because he knew that he'd been beat. And he laid that golden fiddle on the ground at Johnny's feet. Johnny said, "Devil, just come on back if you ever want to try again. 'Cause I told you once, you son of a gun, I'm

Before Vince Gill was racking up Grammys, he was just a kid from Norman, Oklahoma, trying to make it in Nashville, Oklahoma borderline by Vince Gill. Here's two more bottles of wine and the Lou Harris.

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1: A farmer and a teacher.

Before Chris Stapleton ever set foot inside a studio, there was Tennessee Whiskey by George Jones. Did you know that was first offered to George Strait, by the way, but he passed on it? So I suppose his loss was the possum's gain. Dwight Yoakam, it's Fast as You.

It's Labor Day weekend. Hopefully you got a little money in the bank and you can go treat yourself a little bit. 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Well, for the most part. We won't go into the details on that one. John Anderson, now it's Hank Williams Jr., Whiskey Bent and Hellbound.

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Just

0: Classics will return after this necessary detour.
1: Minnesota News Network, I'm Sean Maloney. Minnesota's early teal season opens Saturday, and DNR officials are reminding hunters to check conditions before heading afield. Migratory game bird consultant Nate Huck says drought has changed access in parts of the state.
2: Folks are getting out ahead of time, hopefully checking water conditions. We have varying water conditions across the state, but particularly the northern half of the state is under pretty significant drought right now, so access may look a lot different than it did last year. Maybe a little tougher to get back in.

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